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1: Mami.
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3: Physical attraction, I'm a Venus, the action. Let my body lose control. I fall like origami, got you calling.

shit. 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I ain't tricking on her, I caught myself some new shit, but I bet she get very wet. Christian Louboutin my every step. I fuck all night, we don't never rest. I take her advice cause I had the best. If she missed the flight, but she catch the next. I introduced her to etiquette. Nuggets and fries she was eating when I met the bitch. Niggas be hating on Instagram, see them in public, they run down like they never said the shit. My first dude got me a Rover, I just went got me a Maybach so I could get head in it. Power inside won't got me with measure it. I do not trust a Glock 9 in the bed with it. I don't, under my pillow she don't know. She insecure but I ain't stressing that. Said I got a mind in a chokehold. I think about accounting every stack. Every rap. I only go where the bros go. She told me I wish that you never rap. She in love with the drama, I dead at that. Wanna argue, let's go to the bed with that.